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1: Mate, unbelievable, Bellingham again. You know what I mean, born and bred blue nose, mate. Bellingham saves the day again.
2: 1-0 down.Go on to beat them. Scotland could never do that, mate. Do you know what I mean? that's what you call football, mate.
1: Well,
2: I wish,
1: the,
2: mate. I'll have to get my mum and dad to remortgage the house. Job done then, do you know what I mean?
1: I've got
2: Cheers, mum and dad.
1: I've got the wife and the two kids at home, and she expects me home on, when we're going home, Tuesday.
2: Yeah, Tuesday.
1: I might have to make the phone call and extend it till Friday.
2: Tell her we've gone, Ben,
1: I don't. I know, yeah. Kate, if you're listening, I'll see you Friday. All right, flight's been delayed.
0: 赢球后的阿根廷队员同样开启唱跳模式，他们从场上嗨到场下，从更衣室外嗨到更衣室内，边跳边唱着助威歌曲《第四颗星》。如此生龙活虎的架势，看来胜利的滋味的确能抵消踢球的疲惫。而对于阿根廷本土球迷来说，看完这场荡气回肠的比赛后，今夜注定无眠，根本不存在困了累了的情况。阿根廷阵营中的机器人舞王也是电量满格，人类的悲欢并不相通，机器人也是。输球的挪威队机器人球迷默默走进了酒吧。
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1: 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Her Royal Highness is accompanied by Debbie Jevons, chair of the All England Lawn Tennis Club, and Roy Kalabawala, president of the Lawn Tennis Association.
0: 凯特王妃进场，也是和本场比赛的球童，一一握手。
1: First, please show your appreciation for the championship's referee, Denise Parnell.
0: 为本场比赛的主裁来颁发纪念奖牌。

0: Sasha, you have left your heart and soul on this centre court for almost 4 hours and given everyone such a wonderful, wonderful Wimbledon final.
1: Yeah.
2: 主持人也是说，你把自己的身心啊都交到了这场决赛的赛场上，你给大家奉献了一场非常精彩的男子单打的决赛。
0: Your first Wimbledon final here, and I know it's not the result you wanted, but just could you share with us your thoughts?
2: 这是你第一个温网男单决赛啊，跟我们分享一下你现在的想法。
1: Well, first of all, Yannick, I don't really like you anymore.
2: 他说。那辛娜，我再也不喜欢你了。
1: It's not, no, but first of all, congratulations to Yannick. He showed once again why he's the best player in the world.
2: 他说：“恭喜辛娜，你再次体现了，你再次展现了你是世界上最好的球员。”
1: It was great to share the center court with you on finals weekend. It's a great honor to be here. Unfortunately, it didn't go my way, but congratulations to you first of all.
2: 再次恭喜了辛娜。他说：“我很开心能够跟你分享这个决赛的中央球场，我很开心我自己能够进入到决赛。”
1: Do I keep? I don't know how it works. Do I just keep going?
0: Okay. Well, you're very welcome to keep going. I know you've got some very important people.
1: Yeah. Also, in relation to Yannick's team, who's been with him for many many years now. You guys are world number one now, but you guys started outside of the top ten, and you worked all the way to.Being Grand Slam champions, world number one, so it's definitely a team effort. I think Yannick is the first one to admit it. So congratulations to you guys as well. You really deserve it.
2: 也恭喜了辛娜的团队。他说你们把辛娜这个带到了世界前十的行列，然后又把她带入到大满贯冠军的行列，再带到这个世界第一的行列。
1: Team,
2: 你们的表现非常出色。
1: We had a pretty good 2 months, I would say, even though we lost this final.
2: 可是即便这场决赛我们输了，但是在过去两周我们的表现非常出色。
1: An amazing 2 months. You know, we came into Wimbledon never reaching a quarterfinals, and we played our first Wimbledon final. And yeah, 29 years old. This is the first time I actually believe I can win this trophy. So thanks to you guys as well.
2: 他说过去两个月。他和他的团队表现的都非常出色。他先拿了法网男单冠军，然后现在温网也进入到了决赛，收获亚军。
1: I would like to thank the crowd for these two amazing weeks. Every time I played, the court was full, and I never felt support like that in Wimbledon before. And I really appreciate it. And you guys are a big part why I made it to the final. So thank you very much for that.
2: 也感谢了现场的观众。制造了非常好的比赛氛围。他说在此之前我从来都没有感觉到在这一块赛场上得到了这么多的支持。
1: Yeah. Unfortunately this guy will be back as well. Yeah, it's one more thing. It's very very special to play on the center court, and it's because of the royal box as well. The amount of special people that I seeFor every single match, especially for the final, it's a great honor to play in front of you, Your Highness, and in front of everybody else as well. It's, I think, the most unique court in the entire world, and the Royal Box, I think, is a special thing, and it's.
2: 他提到了在温网皇家包厢面前打球，这是一个很特殊的感觉。
1: It's a massive honor to play on this court.
2: 他说这是一个巨大的荣誉。
0: Well, I'm sure everyone would like to join.

0: In wishing you all the very best of luck in the future going forward for the rest of the season. Your runner-up, ladies and gentlemen, Sasha Zverev.
1: 斯维列夫本赛季的表现非常出色，这个背靠背打入到大满贯的男单决赛。
0: Well, many, many congratulations, Yannick.It's one thing to win Wimbledon, but it's another to retain the title. Just how does it feel with your hands back on this wonderful trophy?
2: Yeah, amazing. But as Sasha did, I would like to start with you and your whole team and family. You reached one of your goals, your main goals, winning Grand Slams, and you made it happen in Paris. Today you were so, so close. If you play like this, I'm very, very sure you're going to have this one.At home as well, so amazing. Keep going. I know another goal is to, for you to become number one in the world. You're very, very close, so we need to be, have to be very careful now. So,
1: 他说兹维列夫这场比赛打得也是非常接近，也恭喜了兹维列夫在过去这一段时间的表现，恭喜他成为了大满贯男单冠军。
2: Do I go or?
1: 然后也觉得兹维列夫未来会赢下温网的男单冠军，也会成为男单世界第一。
0: What was the key today?
2: Yeah, I mean, we started off, or we both started off very well. You know, serving very fast. We prepared, you know, in the best possible way, me and my team. So I have to thank, obviously, the whole team, the whole support I get, you know, from the whole box. My mom and I see her. She left the stadium a couple of times, and you know it is.
1: 他说他看见妈妈在比赛当中就是离场好几次。
2: Not easy, you know. So, but in the same time, it has been an amazing final once again, and you know it always takes two players, and you know me and Sasha we try to give everything we have. I'm very happy, of course, about the win, but I'm mostly very happy about the level we both played, and you know you are the reasons.
1: 他说现场的观众就是原因，他说他和兹维列夫这场比赛都倾尽了全力啊，表现得非常出色。
2: There is no better place honestly to play tennis. Standing here you can feel the nerves in the Sunday morning when you wake up, you know that this is, you know, a very, very special day, and you never know how many times you can come back on Sunday, so I never take things for granted. Playing in front of very, very special people throughout the whole couple of weeks. It has been amazing, and yeah, and thanks for the support. You are always amazing to me, and you gave me, yeah, the most special feeling a tennis player can ever feel like. So thank you so much.
1: 也再次提到了在温网中心球场以及在皇家包厢面前打球啊，这种感觉是非常，就是非常特别的。
2: And.The last thing I would like to add has been very couple of very, very warm days. No rain for the first time, which is amazing. And, but I would love to thank all the ball kids and ball boys for everything you do.
1: 也再次感谢了球童。
2: You make our life on court, you know, as simple as possible. So thank you. Thanks.The whole organization behind the scenes. This is truly the most special tournament we have throughout the year. So, thank you so much, and see you guys all next year. Thank you.
0: Your Wimbledon champion, 2026, Yannick Sinner,
1: 成功实现了本年度温网的卫冕，连续两年拿到了温网的男子单打的冠军头衔。我们也把掌声送给兹维列夫和辛纳两位选手，感谢他们为我们带来了一场非常焦灼、竞争十分激烈的男子单打的决赛。也希望本赛季其余的赛事两个人都能够有上佳的表现。好的，观众朋友们，那么这一场温网男单决赛我们就为您呈现到这儿，感谢您的关注，我们下次的网球赛事再见。